This is one thing that I was going to wait a while before we talked about. Maybe we'll talk about it now so you can think about it. Because we all have to make some kind of plans for ourselves. It's a free concert from now on.

major thing you have to remember tonight when you go back up to the woods to go to sleep, or if you stay here, is that the man next to you is your brother. And you damn well better treat each other that way, because if we don't, then we blow the whole thing, but we've got it right there.

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But most of the time I spend behind these county bars. You see sunlight

0: My cheek brushes against his, smooth on stubble for a moment, and then it's gone. He walks along the platform as if in a dream. Every fibre in me wants to shout and scream, stop! 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You silly, silly man, I love you! But instead, I stand still, heart cracking.
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And she just laughed and said, "Oh, you're so funny." I said, "Yeah." I can't see anyone else smiling. Are you sure?